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standing by. I'm just checking in E agent. 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We're getting rebacks. Charlie 15, uniform Lima Fox, comes back negative stolen on 2014 Mercedes Benz White, valid 5.27 at a Mountainside, New Jersey, to a 25-year-old male, 0 points.

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0: Location?
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0: Good.
3: Leon Ashland, just before Midland Terrace, New Jersey, Sierra 15, Lima Delta November. Sierra 15, Lima Delta November. Police mobile's not working, if you can give me the read back.
0: Receive, Ashland before Midland. Sierra 15, Lima, Delta, November. Checks negative. That's expired for 2026 and a 2018 Porsche White, 78-year-old male from Berkeley Heights.

0: 133 dispatch. 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
1: Team Papa 148, parking complaint.
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1: Received. 58 says Bavor Police and Walnut. Bavor Police and Walnut. Caller stated there's a legal parked vehicle there.
3: Papa 133 from dispatch.
0: 133.
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Trouble.

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0: Negative. 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Thank you.
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1: 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Papa 65, Sierra Hotel Charlie, comes back negative stolen 2020 Subaru CRT Blue out of 105 New England Avenue to a 45-year-old female, 0 points, expired reg.

0: 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Can you give me a read back out on Virginia Tech?
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1: 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But NCIC is working.
0: Appreciate it. 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

0: Whiskey 5-6, Whiskey Delta Sierra, comes at negative stolen on 2025, Cadillac LYR Black Ballot 9, 2027, out of Chatham, New Jersey, to a 59-year-old male, 0 points.
1: Appreciate it.

0: All units be advised. And Milburn at 25 Cypress Street, 25 Cypress Street. Suspicious person at...
1: All for this measure. You have to go again. You're unreadable.
0: All units be advised. Suspicious person activity going on in Milburn at 25 Cypress Street. 25 Cypress Street. According to a caller, one going to Milton Street, towards Milton Street. Description of all four black males, one is in gray hoodie, getting further information.

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0: Is Nova requesting assistance?
1: Not this time. 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
0: Received. Do you have anything further? Just 4 black nails.
1: All we have is 5 males heading towards Bilton Tree, all wearing hoodies. 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
0: Appreciate it. 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

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Grid FL and Fox. 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

0: top 4 teams on the road. 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
1: 1-1.
0: Just confirming that it was Hotel 106217 Temp.
1: Affirm. Can be taken from that stop as well.
0: Received. Wasn't getting a head back from that plane.
1: Well, Freddie, I'm pulling up on him.

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0: 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We'll be today.
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2: 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Can you put me on duty? 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
0: putting that Summit and Morris Avenue with Tango Yankee Echo 91 Nancy, New Jersey Ridge. 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

0: 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It's going to be over at the Manhattan Bagels, 25 Union Place, 25 Union Place. It's going to be for the individual in front of Manhattan Bagels, singing and dancing.
1: Roger.

0: 118 dispatch, I want to be 23.
1: Where is it?
0: The caller wanted to be spoken to?
1: Negative.
0: Where is it?
1: We got a phone call from Charlie 99.
0: There's nobody out in front of Manhattan Bagel, all the stuff inside.
1: Richard.

0: 118 to dispatch. He's not on Union Place. I'm going to clear. I'll just keep an eye out.
1: Breaking.

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0: Xavier, Area 4, by the way.
1: Received. Oh, I see Keith, let me know.

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0: Received. 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Can you notify the key holder?
1: Received.

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0: Bracing. Battalion chief.
2: New battalion.
0: Where is you know, battalion and rider.
2: Rider 1 of 2. Rider 2.
0: Where is you, good morning. 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
1: Go ahead.
0: In the security office of Overlook, it's going to be for a narcotic pickup.
1: Let me see.

0: Anything off of 151 property damage report?
1: 151.
0: It's going to be a lobby contact. He wants to report a UPS driver that damaged his curb in front of his house.

0: 18-5-125, you clear that pickup from Overlook?
1: What do you got?
0: I have a party in the lobby that wants to make a civil report. It was very difficult to understand her, but she's in the lobby.

0: complete dispatch.
1: Yeah, 115.
0: Just hold down for a minute and be stepping out of my residence out of personal.
1: All right, see you.

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1: Two six two nine five five four. 2629554.

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1: Already done.
0: Chrissy, thank you.

0: 18-5-1-25, Ben 9-1.
1: Yeah.
0: In the area of 56 Franklin Place, 56 Franklin Place, we received an open 9-1. Heard some landscaping equipment in the background. Upon call back, no answer. Message was left.
1: 151 dispatch, you can send that to me.
0: Very safe.
1: 4-1-25, got it. Thanks, big fella.

0: 151 dispatch.
1: Ed.
0: Sent you a DL, the landscaper. You can just add it to the call. He was accidentally pocket dialing.
1: Recent.

0: 18 Papa 151 and 157, child welfare check.
1: 151.
2: 157.
0: It's going to be over at the Worthington House, 174 Summit Avenue, 174 Summit Avenue. Caller's on the line saying that she's in the process of getting a divorce with her husband. States that her children are with him currently at his residence. States that the husband has either blocked or turned his phone off and she's unable to get in contact with her children. Believes that they might be in danger. It's going to be apartment 33.
1: Where's this?
2: 112, you can add me to that.
0: Precinct.
2: Papa 2000, responding.
0: Precinct.

0: The caller also stated that they last spoke to them last night at 2120. Male has a history of drug and alcohol use, also has a history of domestic violence. Calder also stated that the male drives a red Jeep Grand Cherokee.
1: Richard. One 12, I'm out.
2: Receive 112.

0: Martinez also be advised. The caller also stated that he may have taken the kids to the pool as well.
1: One 2-5 dispatch, what's the description of the vehicle again? We'll go through the pool parking lot.
0: A red Jeep Grand Cherokee.
1: Michigan. 115 dispatch.
0: 115.
1: If you can, find a plate on that vehicle?
0: Where is it?
2: 112 dispatch.
0: 112.
2: I just want to confirm, you said 174 Summit Ave, apartment
0: 33? Hey, from apartment 33.
2: Alright, what's the name on that?
0: Hey, from, the name's going to be Estadi Basile.

0: 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Receive.
1: Power to the units on scene. 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

0: 125-151.
1: Got
0: it. Just advising you, no red Cherokee down here at the pool lot. Pool's also just opening up now.
1: I receive.
0: Dispatch, I'll be 10 a.m. available.
2: Receive.
0: Anything holding dispatch?
2: Yeah, we just got a lobby contact for public assist. I'd like to speak to an officer regarding someone putting something in her purse.
0: Receive. I'll take that. Break me if you get an emergency call.

0: Altitude of Papa Joe.
1: Yes.
0: I just sent you a picture of that individual's red Jeep. It's going to be Reg Bravo 13 Sierra Hotel uniform.
1: Send it to everybody.

0: 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We made contact.
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0: Papa to this message.
1: Papa, do you go
0: ahead? Is NCIC down in the urine as well?
1: Negative.
2: 125 to 118, down on police mobile, working for dispatch.
0: Appreciate it. Thanks, Sean.

0: 125, despacho.
1: Clear that walk in. I punched a car for Amity. Is somebody downstairs?
2: Where is it?

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1: Springfield and Constantine with a white GMC. 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FGIC is still down, right?
0: It's working on our end. Goodbye.

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1: Received. That flight comes back negative stolen valid 6 of 28 to a 24. Buick, color white, registered out of Scotts Plains to a 32-year-old male. 0 points.
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0: is going to
1: be responding to
0: Victim's
1: Western
0: Victim's back negative zone valid, 2 of 27, 2 of 2014, Chevy Equinox, color silver, registered out of Chatham to a 33-year-old female holding 0 points.
2: 51, 45.

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play comes back, negative still invalid. 8 of 27 to a Tesla, color white, registered out of Brooklyn, New York.

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1: Good.
0: Over at 280 Woodland Avenue, 280 Woodland, Carler states someone was manipulating the wood to the window to get into her house. She said that the theft that occurred last summer and wants to report it.
2: Papa 2 dispatch. Is it a female caller?
0: Hey, firm.
2: Appreciate it. I'll give you a 21. Dave, I'll give you a 21 after.
0: Appreciate it.
3: 118, I'm aware.
2: I receive. Just call the husband and advise him.
0: Appreciate it.

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1: Yes.
0: Sergeant Majuli is going to contact the husband. You don't have to do that. Just respond to the resident.
1: Appreciate your text.

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2: 115. Yeah, I'm out with the caller here.
0: All right, I'll be back in about 5.

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0: 125, be pulling up momentarily. Units responding. Second house is on the right from Tulip.
1: What's key copy?
2: Keep the air clean. 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
0: 125, stepping out. 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
2: Squad's rolling up now.
0: Unit, slow it down. Unit, slow it down. Alert and conscious. Some medical issues going on with thick mucus coming out. Alert and conscious. 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
5: 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Be advised, you're getting medic 2 as well.
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0: 3 of an ETA on ALS.
1: Stand by. I'm sorry, you said cancel or keep them?
0: No, keep them. They don't want to cancel.
1: I received. We're going to give Atlantic a call. They haven't signed on yet.
2: 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Our squad is attempting suction.
1: Recent.

0: going to be a 23-year-old female patient with undiagnosed developmental disabilities.
1: Receive. Ayla should be pulling up any second.
0: Copy. See you now. Thank you.
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1: Reese, you want me to close it out? You'll take care of it.
2: I'll close it out, thanks.
1: Reese.

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1: Yeah, 115.
0: 37 out of chow. I'll clear if we have nobody else.
1: Receive.

0: That's all units clear. We're going up the overlook. You got anything else, Stanley?
1: One two five.
2: I'm going to attend the 22 for chow, breaking if you need. Race it.

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0: from Milburn EMS, Lifter says 16 Martindale Road, 16 Martindale Road, across of Fairfield Drive and Martindale Place. It would be for a female, Lifter says.
1: No red signal received. UK Marcus responding.

0: Four Mill Bernier Mass back up going down an animal bite. 720 Morris Turnpike at the vet for animal bite. Email bit in the face by dog. 1402.
1: Dispatch, Milburn 612, received, we're available, RMA on the lift assist in responding to the animal bite.
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AMS, backup calling down. It's going to be lot number 2101 Essex Street, 101 Essex Street. Hey, I'm outside of the garage for a female who got oil in her eye. 1440.

0: Delbert EMS, second request, backup call in town, 101 Essex Street, 101 Essex Street, refer a high problem, 1448.
1: Orange 612, we're clearing up from Barnabas now. You can make us available and put us on that job. We're responding.
0: 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It'll be 101 Essex Street, 101 Essex Street. He's sitting in a car by your door at the white Honda Civic for a female with an eye injury. 1449.

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0: In front of 18 and 20 Beaufort Avenue. 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Illegally parked.
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confirmed over EMS. In person, 47 volts for OA, 47 volts for OA. 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Low blood pressure. 5043.

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1: 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We your first call from Wellington Avenue. We have a male patient, low blood pressure, lethargic. We do have an LS being dispatched.

0: 18 dispatcher saying they need a lineup. 5-2 to 157. Bauer, are you going to be area 1 for the remainder?
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18-5-115, Ben and I-1. Okay. 242 Morse Ave. Caller says she was trying to make an international call to Italy and dialed 911 by mistake.

0: Papa 3 from dispatch.
1: Papa 3.
0: Received an abandoned 911 call from Brandywine. The caller hung up as soon as we answered. Checked with staff, they say there was no emergency.
1: Received no response. You have me on this Papa 3, 113.
0: Hey, Verm.

0: 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Just please contact the caller and say someone comes to the door.
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2: 6 over 6. 6 over 6. 6 over 6. 6 over 6. 6 over 6. 6 over 6. 6 over 6. 6 over 6. 6 over 6. 6 over 6. 6 over 6. 6 over 6. 6 over 6. 6 over 6. 6 over 6. 6 over 6. 6 over 6. 6 over 6. 6 over 6. 6 over 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
2: Briefly. 125, you can add me to that. I'll check some of the traffic lights in the area.
1: Briefly.

0: Message in command, Engine 1's responding.
1: That's Steve. It's in command, Engine 1, you're responding. Intersection Montrose Avenue, Lowell Avenue. Montrose Avenue, Lowell Avenue for wires down. We can just get an additional call for wires down at the end of the area. 1657.

0: 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Montrose, sorry, Morris and Lafayette, traffic signal functioning properly.
1: 3-2.
0: That should be the only traffic lights in the area. Let me know if you get any calls.
1: 3-2.
2: Sean, do you mind checking River real quick?
0: Valerie, definitely block this off. It's one of the upper wires. Dispatch copy. It's one of the top wires. Just let it, you know.
1: Receive one of the primaries.
2: Papa 2 to 125. Papa 3, sorry.
0: Good, thanks.
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2: Montrose. Sean, do you mind checking River Road also? For sure we would have gotten calls on if it's just a few minutes function.
0: Hey, firm, you got it. FD pulling up now.
4: And dispatch, units arriving. LT4 Savage Command investigating. 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
1: 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Thanks for that.
2: Confirming there is power out in the area, and it's just going to be a primary pole to pole.
3: 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That's you know.
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2: And if you get back on the line with JCP,
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3: Dispatch received. We'll notify them right now. 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
0: They got a stolen valid 527 to 2011 Nissan Armada, color gray, registered to Summit, to 40-year-old male, 0 points.

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1: مرزه
0: KCP and I'll
1: We're over in 6-0. We're clear. RMA. No medical need.
2: .23 Montrose would be the closest address to the incident. That's where the tree limb is also hanging on the corner. And...
0: It's over above RMA.
2: Two, two...

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1: 157.
0: Just to confirm, you have JCP and L responding to my location?
1: Affirm, they give us a 1 to 2 hour ETA.
0: Receive that. Also, there's a tree down as well.
1: Receive.
2: To the 157.
0: Come in, Sarge.
2: Is that tree across the roadway or obstructing traffic in any way?
0: Negative, Sarge. It's not obstructing traffic.
2: Receive.
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0: Make an entry for me. Beat with wine and liquor for criminal mischief. Male smashed the glass of the window. As for now, it's going to be a white male, approximately 5'8", potentially heavy set, blonde hair, intoxicated with a backpack. That's all I got for now. I'm going to be canvassing the area.
1: Receive.
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2: 129, when you have a second, go with your description again. No full fact gathering, but we're going to go with a 5'8 white male, potentially heavy set with blonde hair, wearing a blue shirt, and a undescribed backpack for now.
3: 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Just be advised, I don't know if he's blonde now, but Zach Bruntel was reported in town today.
0: All right, we'll take a look.

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0: 3. I'm getting reports that he may be at the Navy playground. I need permission to cross over to Area 2, though.
1: Yeah, go ahead. I'm on 25. I'm right behind you.
0: Richard.

0: That suspect's by Navy Park. I guess one of you guys is over there, Navy Park. Suspect, all black, blue backpack for the smash at the liquor store.
1: Yeah, Roger.
2: Eyes on. He's on the Elm Street side, walking towards the middle school. You want to swing around to Elm and Morris?

0: 125 dispatch, we'll be out with one male, Elm Street side of Maybe Playground.
1: Elm Street side of Maybe Playground, receive 1714.

0: suspicion. What's that, guys?
1: Start staging a CMS. Have them stage.
2: No, I don't need him. That I was
1: killed. Morris and Elm. You got a cut on his wrist, and he's bleeding profusely.
0: Morris and Elm.
1: Okay, that's baited.
0: Morris and Elm.

course, on the EMS, bleeding laceration, intersection of Morrison Elm, for male laceration to the wrist. Speed advised, you need to ask me to stage in the area, so about penis curve.

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1: Appreciate it. 273, you're off of 216.

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This is 72. 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
1: This is Mike Metro.
0: JCP&L has dropped a large scan on this area. If you can mark this area for a DPW cleanup on the corner of Montrose and Lowell for DPW.
1: This message is it. I'll leave a message on that. Or do you need them to come out immediately?
0: Negative. FC will try to move it to the side of the roadway and caution tape it off. It'll be okay until they get to it.
1: Dispatch, thank you.

0: 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Oh. No answer yet. No answer.
1: All right, copy.

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1: If you're still there, can you ask them if they have CCTV on it so I can circumvent the show?
2: Yeah, we're taking a look at it right now.
1: Thank you, brother.
2: In the meantime, can you get accurate information from him, please?
3: Yeah, of course.

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1: Stand by.
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2: Dispatch 718-72. Can you give us an update on the staging?
0: To any officer with the suspect.
3: Yeah, go, Sergeant. Clear.
2: All right, please stand by.
0: Can you send me a picture of him?
3: Yeah, sir.

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1: 129, go ahead.
0: I sent you a message over chat. Can you start that up for me, New Jersey Regional? Also send a squad up here for medical treatment.
1: Receive. You're on the side of the park still, right?
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1: You can approach the scene for treatment.
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1: Very much.
0: 1872 on scene. GPW to clean up. GPW is making their final repairs. They've released the PDs remaining on scene for traffic control. Command terminated.
1: I received command terminated 1735.

0: Papa Two dispatch.
1: A-team, Papa Two, go ahead.
0: I'm going to give you a name and a date of birth. Can you run them all the way?
1: Sure, go with it.
0: First name's Michael, common spelling. Last name is Elder, Echo Lima, Delta, Echo Romeo. Date of birth, 5/26/1990.
1: Yeah, 129 gave me that already. I'm working on it. He's got one from Michigan, but it's local pickup only. Also known for violent tendencies, threat to law enforcement. I'm continuing with courts now.
0: All right, thank you.

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1: Good.
0: 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Star mileage in array.
1: Receive one male under the headquarters. What's the mileage?
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0: 125 to Pop 3. 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
1: No, that's all right. We got at least one coming in, if not two.
0: Copy that.

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1: Good.
0: Just advising, I have a pending call for Residential Burg at 24 Blackburn Road. 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
1: Stand by 1 second.
0: Thank you, stand by.
2: I'm 125 Papa 3, I'm not inside yet. I can grab it.
1: Before you clear up. 115 to 125.
2: Good, dude.
1: Sean, I saw the call come out. I'm on Black Ring now. I'm about to step out at the moment.
2: Appreciate it, let me know.
0: Dispatcher Steve. It looks like a first floor motion activation.
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0: 115 dispatch.
1: Yeah, 115.
0: I have a few different cars in the driveway here. Just give you the plates. It's going to be Zulu Delta Sierra A2 Uniform. Another one's Kilo November, Kilo 99 Whiskey Sierra Charlie. And the third one's going to be Hotel 95 Victor Romeo Michael.
1: Racing, stand by for your back.

0: Well, if he that second plate also comes back to that address, 24 Blackburn, come back for the third.
1: Appreciate that's good. I'll be 10-8. All the doors and windows are probably an oversight. Thank you, though.
0: Thank you, Alvin.
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3: Go.
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1: 157.
0: What's your status?
1: Currently, the tree branches have been removed from the road. Now I'm just standing by for traffic control as the wires are secured.
0: I receive 1757.

0: 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Full. Macy's, 1200, Route 124. Going to be patient that fell onto carpet at the mall. We're getting further information.
1: Over, 6 overseas.
0: 17:58.

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1: Read it.
2: 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Macy's second floor active wear. 1801.

0: 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I'm in the driveway. NJ Raising, you ready?
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0: What's the case number for this?

0: That case number is 2629593. That's 2629593.
1: Proceed, thank you.
0: You're welcome.

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0: This is CVS Pharmacy, 29 to Forest Avenue, 29 to Forest Avenue. 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
1: 10-4.

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0: Could the caller specify where she is in relation to CVS?
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0: So you can punch a card for number 12 Plain Street and attach ICB to it. It's going to be for Plain Street. Half the street here has no power. You can make notification to Jersey Central.
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1: 157, shot.
0: 538, core number 38 in core. I have a caller reporting. There's loud music coming from this address.

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0: I finally got through to JCP and Elder in storm mode. 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
1: 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I'll be returning.
0: 3-6, command terminated, 1857.

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1: Set.
0: You can try and stand that prisoner's been released.
1: Received prisoner's been released, 1859.
0: Excuse me, I'll stand by for now. We'll be transporting him to the transition.
1: We're going to transport to the train station shortly.

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1: One five seven.
0: I have a pending parking on plane 22 Brewer Avenue.
1: Send it.
0: 52 Brewer Avenue. Black Mercedes Benz in front of that address. A silver Camry in front of 14 Brewer Avenue. And then a gray Honda CRV in front of 8 Brewer Avenue.
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0: Caller was able to get gas. She's on her way. I'll be 10-8.
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0: On va se mettre à choix. Two of the vehicles were removed, and some issues for the last vehicle.
1: Fort Melbourne Fire Department, residential fire alarm at 368 Hartshorn Drive, 368 Hartshorn Drive, Western Drive and Quaker Road on the cross, for zone 20, down to smoke detector activation, 1931.

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1: Copy, which track?
0: Two.
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1: You said he's on his way, eastbound?
0: Affirmative.
1: All right, receive. Thank you, gentlemen.

0: course, 440 Parsonage Hill Road. It's going to be general fire alarm, water flow alarm, 1927. Alright, what units are responding? Sorry.
1: Engine 1 incident command. Also dispatch, be advised, there was a plume of smoke in the area of Springfield looking out from fire headquarters.
0: Received.

0: crash. 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I'm from first to South Avenue.
1: Hi, units, please stand by. We're getting a slam with 911 calls in here. We can't even keep up.

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1: Go ahead, LT.
0: On your way down Kent Place, tape off Madison Avenue. There's a tree across the roadway.
1: Received.

0: 4 Millburn Fire. Report of a tree down on the house, 8 Bailey Road. No report of injuries at this time. That's a tree down on the house, 8 Bailey Road, Myrtle Ave to Ridgewood Road.
1: Four plus 7 to dispatch.

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0: Correct me, Eric, it's 137 State Avenue. Trees ripped
2: down. Oh, that's where you got. We might be down again. We had another surge.
0: After the house.
1: Cable I'm going to have debris in the roadway. Springfield, in New England. A tree down in front of the
0: we'll be responding small branch by the, Oak Forest Lane.
1: By the church on Springfield Avenue. By George. Impeding into the roadway as of now.
2: Appreciate it.
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2: Dispatch, can you get the FD over there?
4: Pass Thunder so they can...